0: Paritere medio.
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1: Puer cum puedulamos.

The name of that selection, all 1 minute and 44 seconds of it, is it's necessary to mention this, even though I'm not sure why it makes sense, but we have to trust the composer on this, and that was Salvatore Sciarrino. It's called Anamorphosi. It's from 1980. Anamorphosis is something that requires the viewer to occupy a specific vantage point or use special devices to view a recognizable image. And the recognizable images, even though they were sonic in nature, were Ravel's Jeux d'eau, water games or water play, and Nacio Herb Brown's Singing in the Rain, both played by Kotaro Fukuma, who was the winner of the 2003 Cleveland International Piano Competition, which will take place next summer. The Young Artists Competition is this summer in July, and it's always very, very exciting when all of the contestants come to town. Next, we're going to hear members of the Iceland Symphony playing two Icelandic melodies for string orchestra by the Norwegian composer Johan Svensson.

Susan Milan was the flutist. Richard Hickox led the City of London Symphonia. That was the suite of three pieces from 1890 by the Frenchman Benjamin Godard. The traffic is uneventful right now, so I'm going to give you a heads up on the pet news voting. We have a new phone in the control room, and I called it just to see what kind of an array you would hear if you called the contest line. And here is my request. If you can vote for the pet news by email, please do. If you are prompted to leave any kind of a message, don't. Hang up. Here's why. This has not been configured yet for the contest line. You are presented with an endless array of possibilities. You know, press 3 if you want to do X.

From a disc called Live at Wigmore Hall, released on the Arado label about 10 years ago, Joyce DiDonato and, at the keyboard, Antonio Papano. Performed Over the Rainbow by Harold Arlen from The Wizard of Oz, and I gave you the name of the movie and asked you something about it. The question was, what breed of dog was Toto? And Toto was paid $125 a week, which was more than some humans were paid in that movie. Terry was her real name. It was a she, but later in her life, I believe they officially named her Toto. And certainly there might have been some marketing advantages to that. But she was a Cairn Terrier, C-A-I-R-N, Cairn Terrier. That was the correct answer. Just about everybody had it right. And that's always a good movie quiz when people get the answer right. There's a second movie quiz on WCLV, Monday through Friday. It's at 4:25 this afternoon.

City Music Cleveland in a live performance from 2005, led by James Gaffigan. We heard the overture to Gioacchino Rossini's opera, L'Italiana in Algeri, the Italian girl in Algiers. That music saw its first performance on today's date in 1813. We will stay in Italy for the Polka Italienne of Sergei Rachmaninoff. It's been arranged here for piano and performed by Lise de La Salle.

0: The Polka Italienne by Sergei Rachmaninoff, performed in an arrangement by pianist Lise de La Salle. 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
0: Coming up in about 10 minutes or so, we will hear the final piano sonata by Beethoven. Before that, it's something a bit lighter from the French Baroque. This is the Trio Sonata No. F by Joseph Baudin de Boismortier, performed by the Gemignani Ensemble.